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1: Good morning, Mix Nation. It is Monday. It's June the 8th. I'm Sean Kelly with Miriam Sercal. 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
2: Good morning, Sean Kelly. How are you doing today?
1: Good, thank you. Did you have a nice weekend?
2: Oh, I sure did. I was so busy. How about you?
1: Well, I want to get back to the busy part. What were you doing? That's too generic.
2: Okay. I was too busy. I went to a place, I guess you can't find out where that was, Streusvogel Farm.
1: Huh?
2: It's called the Streus... I think it's called that. Streusvogel Farm is the ostrich farm and carrying place.
1: Now we're the ostriches.
2: Yes, and Streusvogel is ostrich in Dutch. So that, hence the name, which was really cool. I heard lots of good things about it from the other mamas at Baby Club. And I thought, you know what? It was a perfect weekend. Oh, to be outdoors because it was kind of cloudy. It wasn't raining. And it was just a really fun way to spend the morning.
1: Did you enjoy it?
2: Oh, I sure did. So Derek and I took Diana there. And, oh, she had a blast because she's never seen. That's the best thing about having, you know, like a child that young. Everything is new for the first time. And then we enjoy it as well. So, yeah, she saw Big Bird. And we're like, yeah, it's like Sesame Street. That's the Big Bird. And get defeated, see the eggs, and very good staff there and very busy place.
1: Do they sell ostrich meat there?
2: They do. They sell ostrich steaks, sausages.
1: Did you get one?
2: No. I was a bit too adventurous for my liking.
1: And I know Friday you were in Trenton at the special You Make Me Smile Dental Center event. How did you sound great? How did that go? Good turnout?
2: Oh, it was lots of fun. Yep. I met Dr. Eunice and the team. I had lots of fun. Lots of patients were there as well. They waited there since early in the morning. And, I also got to meet the Quinty West fire team. They were also there with the barbecue helping out. Nice. And it was just really nice to know because I talk about, You Make Me Smile Dental Center like all the time. They sponsor the, Dr. Sanjay Gupta later on. And I thought it was really nice to meet everybody after talking about you for so long.
1: Oh, that's good. Good. No, it sounded like how many people went through? Over 100?
2: Over 100 people. Yeah, it was quite busy.
1: Yeah. Well, I'm sure there were lots of smiles at You Make Me Smile Dental Center in Trenton with their efforts and such a community-driven project too, right?
2: Well, they told me they've been in the community for over 25 years, making a difference, and it's all good stuff.
1: Saturday, I was at Rona Plus broadcasting live here on Mix 97 with our promotional department, Summer Street team, teammate Grace Bond. We had a great time up at Rona Plus. They kicked off their grand opening of the Auto Shack. It's inside Rona. And it's a auto shack, which means it's a part store for vehicles.
2: Okay, good.
1: Yeah, if you need brakes, axles, struts, radiators, anything to do with your vehicle, probably a really good odds that Auto Shack has it.
2: Do they also have accessories?
1: Yes.
2: Okay.
1: Are you talking like...
2: No, because I'm wondering, like, because I'm always trying to get a cloth to clean inside the vehicle
1: they have all of that
2: and
1: at
2: stuff
1: Rona.
2: Like that,
1: they
2: right?
1: Have all of that at Rona.
2: Got to get that down there.
1: So it was nice to meet Chelsea Denneboom. She is the manager at Auto Shack at Rona Plus in Belleville. I want to give a shout out to last week I was complaining about my key fob with the Ford.
2: Yeah, that it didn't open, right?
1: Yeah, well, it was a pain in the butt, and it would be saying key not detected when I'm driving, so the battery was done. A gentleman by the name of Mike Brown helped me replace the battery in the key fob. It's a very delicate job. I'm not very handy. And Mike Brown at Rona Plus, who's been there for 7 years, was the man of the hour.
2: Came to the rescue, and now you can go in and out of your car.
1: With no worries. What else do we got going on here? Oh, Relay for Life this weekend. It was on in Quinte West. Trenton hosted it for Bay of Quinte. And yesterday I was going through some of the names that made a difference with fundraising. Karen Lee White. Karen is one of the quarterbacks for the Relay for Life. She raised close to $8,000 herself.
2: Wow.
1: $7,981. Jessica Dorr, over $4,000. Jen Wanamaker, close to $4,000. Lynn Dodds, $3,500. Just the amount of money raised was pretty special. And the winning teams, or not winning teams, but the teams that raised a lot. P.S. I Love You, close to $12,000. A1 Plumbing, over $6,000. They have the A1 Plumbing Flush Cancer Team. Gord's Awesome Superstars, they raised over $6,200. So it was really well done this past weekend with the Relay for Life in Trenton. So congratulations to all the organizers and participants for this very, very important event, Relay for Life, Bay of Quinte. It is 5:43 at the Mix. I think we're in for a nice day today. This is my final show. I'll be off Tuesday and Wednesday in Toronto for a conference, and Miriam's going to be working with Greg Moulton.
2: Yeah, well, it's not your final one because you'll be back on Thursday and Friday.
1: Yeah, that's right, yeah. I can't phone in sick.
2: No, but you will be AWOL.
1: Yeah. 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
1: 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I'm Sean Kelly with Miriam Cirkel, Lana Cameron from the News Center coming up at 6. 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
1: Good morning. It's 6 o'clock. Sunshine today. A high of 25 degrees on the way. Right now, it's 12. I'm Eleni Cameron with your Mix 97 news update. 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
1: More information may be released today following multiple gunshots in the town of Bancroft over the weekend. It happened late afternoon Saturday in the area of Hastings Street North. A scanner monitor reported to Quinty News that it took place in the downtown. It's not known if there were any injuries. Reports indicate a white truck had bullet holes in it with casings also discovered. The investigation remains ongoing. Three people are dead after a collision involving a car and four motorcycles northwest of Peterborough.
3: Provincial police say the multi-vehicle crash happened early Saturday night at the intersection of a busy highway in Kawartha Lakes. Investigators say an 18-year-old driver of a passenger vehicle from Peterborough was pronounced dead at the scene. They add that two motorcyclists, a 72-year-old man and a 65-year-old man, also died in the crash. A third motorcyclist was initially taken to a local hospital before transferred to Toronto, while a fourth motorcyclist was treated and released at the scene. Don Mitchell, The Canadian Press.
1: Prince Edward County Council will discuss how much they should be paid at an upcoming council meeting. At tomorrow's meeting, council expected to decide whether to update its pay model or keep it the same. Alternate rates being considered are pegged to the average rates across other regional municipalities, which would result in an increase in total pay for both councillors and the mayor. A magnitude 7.8 earthquake has rocked the southern Philippines, leaving at least 19 people dead and injuring more than 200. The quake struck early today, causing significant damage in the Mindanao region. It was centered at sea near Sarangani province, and major city General Santos was among the hardest hit. A meter-high tsunami hit nearby coasts, but no damage or casualties were reported. The quake was felt as far away as Malaysia. Canada to start the week by getting a new Governor General. Mary Simon, who's championed Canada's reconciliation with Indigenous peoples, has reached the end of her five-year tenure as vice-regal. She will be replaced today by Louise Arbour, a former Supreme Court Justice and United Nations High Commissioner for Human Rights. The 79-year-old Montreal native will be installed to the post during a ceremony steeped in tradition. And Vancouver scored top marks in Sports Illustrated magazine's ranking of the 16 North American cities hosting matches in soccer's upcoming World Cup. The magazine cites Vancouver's transportation, walkability, and mild weather and beaches for topping its ranking list this month. Seattle took second place, the only other Canadian city hosting. Toronto placed third, due in part to its multiculturalism and the stadium's proximity to downtown and Lake Ontario. The World Cup opens this Thursday, the first Canadian match in Toronto on Friday, and Vancouver hosting one on Saturday. And that's news.
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1: 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Former Belleville Senators captain Logan Shaw and the Toronto Marlies are off to the Calder Cup Championship after winning the AHL's Eastern Conference Final last night 2-1 in overtime in Game 6 over the Wilkes-Barre Scranton Penguins. Maynock's Ben Danford also plays for the Marlies. They will meet the winner of the Western Conference Final between Chicago and Colorado. Game 7 is tonight. The Toronto Blue Jays beat Baltimore 6-4 yesterday afternoon, taking 2 of 3 from the Orioles. The Jays welcome Philadelphia to Rogers Center tonight. Racing, Denny Hamlin took the NASCAR checkered flag in Michigan. F1, Kimi Antonelli won the Monaco Grand Prix. Golf, Nelly Korda won the LPGA U.S. Open on the men's side. JT Poston captured the Memorial. In the WNBA, the Toronto Tempo beat the Chicago Sky 85-68. The NBA Finals resume tonight in New York City. The San Antonio Spurs visit the Knicks for Game 3 with the Knicks up 2-0. 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A great day today with sunshine and a high of 25 degrees. Clear tonight, the low 13. Tomorrow, sun to start. Sun and cloud in the afternoon, maybe showers or a late-day thunderstorm. The high 28 degrees tomorrow, however. Wednesday, mostly cloudy. Chance of showers and the high 27. Right now, it's 12 degrees. 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
8: Good morning. It's a clear drive on the 401 in both directions. Highway 62 and 37 look good in both directions. Highway 49 is clear up towards Marysville. We're also doing well on Belleville and Trenton streets. Looking for a little excitement? 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With the latest traffic, I'm Antonia Altabonte.
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0: I'm Sean Kelly with Miriam Cerkel. We're live in Studio 97. Thanks for starting your work week with us. We hope you had a good weekend. Miriam had a date with her husband and her daughter, Diana, and ostriches out in Caring Place. She had a great time with that.
1: Yeah, I sure did. I'd recommend it to everybody who, well, wants to have fun. And it just took a few hours in the morning. Highly recommend it.
0: Good stuff. World Cup week starts Thursday's opening day with the World Cup. Looking forward to that. Canada kicks off against Bosnia. That game later this week. Canadians arrived in Toronto yesterday on the soccer team. Fans all shut up at Billy Bishop Airport.
1: It was really nice to see them. Yeah, you got to check out their uniforms, too. They're looking pretty sharp.
0: Lots to go this morning on the show. We hope you stay with us. Sunshine and nice, 27 the high today. It's going to be a beauty to kick off the week.
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1: Oh, we're in for a sunny day, highs of 27 and going down to 15 tonight and tomorrow. Sunshine, and it could change in the afternoon with showers and a late day thunderstorm, highs of 30. And right now, it's 12 degrees, and that's your latest weather update for Petro-Canada.
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0: 30. Lots of sun today, a high of 27 degrees. Right now, it's 12. I'm Eleni Cameron with your Mix 97 News Update. 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
0: Three people died in a weekend collision in City of Kawartha Lakes involving a vehicle and four motorcycles. OPP say it happened Saturday evening at the intersection of Highway 7 and New Heights Road, about 20 minutes northwest of Peterborough. An 18-year-old driving the vehicle and a 72-year-old man riding one of the motorcycles were pronounced dead at the scene. A 65-year-old motorcyclist died in hospital. Two others on motorcycles were injured. Police investigating a weekend shooting in downtown Bancroft after multiple gunshots were fired on Hastings Street North late Saturday afternoon. Bullet holes were allegedly found in a white truck and shell casings were recovered at the scene, though it remains unclear if anyone was injured. A celebration of life is being planned to remember people in the community who have passed while suffering homelessness. Event organizer Phyllis Kaufman says it's difficult losing so many people you're trying to help. The event will be held June 27th at Lions Park. Former Supreme Court Justice Louise Arbour to become Canada's 31st Governor General today in a pop-filled ceremony that will include military salutes, a reading by the Parliamentary Poet Laureate, and musical performances in both official languages. Arbour will replace Mary Simon, who became Canada's first Indigenous Vice-Regal in 2021. Israel and Iran traded fire today in retaliatory strikes that threatened to drag the wider Middle East back into a full-scale regional war. Today marks the 100th day of the Iran war, launched on February 28th, when Israel and the U.S. killed the supreme leader and other senior Iranian leaders. A fragile ceasefire was put in place in April. And organizers of yesterday's annual Walk with Israel in Toronto say this year's turnout was the largest in its 57-year history, estimating more than 60,000 people attended the march. The event comes amid ongoing tensions in the Middle East and repeated protests in Canada over the war in Gaza. The walk also drew counter-protesters, and at one point the two sides exchanged insults. Police made six arrests. Finally, Hamilton-born actress Casey Levy won her first ever Tony Award last night for her role as Mother in the Broadway musical Ragtime. The production itself, depicting an America being remade by immigration, racial violence, industrial wealth, and political unrest, won Best Revival of a Musical. In sports, the Toronto Blue Jays beat Baltimore. The Toronto Marlies defeated Wilkes-Barre Scranton in overtime to send themselves to the Calder Cup Championship. And in the WNBA, the Toronto Tempo beat Chicago. Mixed satellite weather. Sunshine today going up to 27 degrees, but probably cooler lakeside. A little bit of cloud overnight and the low 15. Tomorrow starting off with lots of sun, a little more cloud in the afternoon with a chance of showers or maybe a late day thunderstorm. The high 30 degrees, but humid and once again cooler near the lake. Mostly cloudy Wednesday, chance of showers or a thunderstorm, humid and a high of 27 degrees. Right now, it's 12. 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

0: 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World Cup starts Thursday. Canada's got the World Cup album. Not surprised. Nelly Furtado and Tragically Hip are some of the artists on this special World Cup album.
1: That's right. And what's really interesting is that the Tragically Hip song, Ahead by a Century, well, it's been like remixed by, and I never heard of this artist, so I'm really glad I got introduced to him. It's called Boy Wonder. Mm-hmm. All right. So I'm guessing he's really, really modern, kind of rapper kind of thing. And they did it as a, described as a haunting, slow burning ballad. So that is the new song, Ahead by a Century, and that is the official song for Team Canada at this year's World Cup.
0: We're going to look for it and see if we can get it. Let's go to Kevin Williams. Good morning, sir.
2: Sean, Miriam, thank you. Good morning, and a good morning to all. Well, the new week, the new day, starting on a nice note. We've got a lovely early summery kind of day today coming up. Humidity and heat will build with time, though. And by the middle of the week, we've got some showers and storms expected to result. But for today, it's a beauty. We have had a few ground fog patches reported early this morning, but they're fading fast. We'll ultimately have a bright sunny day today, the high 27. It'll be cooler this afternoon near the water's edge. Clear to partly cloudy, mild tonight, the low 15. Partial sunshine tomorrow. It's a warmer, more humid day with just a slight chance of an afternoon thunderstorm. The high tomorrow, 30. And very muggy on Wednesday. Variable cloudiness. Couple of showers and thunderstorms around. The high on Wednesday, 27. So again, Sean, early day ground fog patches are fading fast. Lots of sunshine ahead today with a top temperature of 27. Back to you.
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0: 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Alana Cameron just popped in the studio 97. Good morning, Alana Cameron.
1: Hello.
2: Good morning.
0: How was the Alana Cameron weekend?
1: Oh, it was all right. Not too eventful. Was at a birthday party for a high school friend in Carlton Place.
0: Oh, you were doing some traveling. You didn't mention to that us on Friday that you were going.
1: Sorry. Did I not run that by you before?
0: No. Was it
1: your permission?
0: Was it a surprise birthday party?
1: It was not. She knew.
0: Oh, nice.
1: Yeah.
0: I think I liked one of the pictures on Facebook.
1: Did you?
0: Yeah. It was your high school friend just said.
1: Yeah. Yeah. We've, well, kindergarten.
2: Oh, wow.
1: One of the OG friends.
2: You are so lucky. Honestly, it's so hard to keep friends like that.
0: You have any friends from kindergarten?
2: Not kindergarten, but from elementary school, grade six. That's my oldest friend that I have.
0: Nice. I have some friends from kindergarten. St. Joseph's Catholic School, by the nuns. Got the strap in the cloakroom a couple of times.
1: I was just going to ask, how often did that happen to Sean Kelly?
0: I hold a record. I got it twice in one day.
1: What'd you do?
0: Just being Sean.
1: I totally understand.
2: Right, we know where you're coming from.
0: Oh, come on. Sister Kevin, God rest her soul. Actually, the guy that screwed it all up for me to get the second strap in the cloakroom was a guy by the name of Conrad Jakubowski. I've told this story before. Conrad, writer for years with the Globe and Mail, was the Washington bureau chief. He actually went on to have a very successful media career. Anyway.
1: Things changed that day in the cloakroom when he sold Sean out. That could have been Sean.
0: He did sell me out. It was like kindergarten, grade one. He sold me out. He told the teacher who, you know, was acting silly in class. So I never forgot that. When I see Jakubowski, I remind him. Anyway, that's my story. Sticking to it. Have you gone to see the Michael movie? You saw it in Dubai, did you not?
2: Yeah, I did when it came out.
0: Yeah, no. Have you seen Michael yet?
1: No.
0: It's still doing very well at the box office.
2: Yes, it is. And on the Billboard charts, too. It's, I think, like number 15 right now.
0: I saw the, is it Netflix that has the Michael Jackson documentary?
2: Yep, Michael Jackson, The Verdict. I've watched one episode. I still got two more to go.
0: I watched one episode, too. To me, it's an attack on Michael Jackson. Really going after him, you know? Like, he was creepy. We knew that. Mm-hmm. And with the Neverland Ranch and all that, it was kind of wacky. What do you think? Did you see it?
1: I have not watched it yet.
2: I think it's worth it because there are show behind the scene things that are happening that I was not aware of. I mean, still, he is one of the greatest artists of all time, mm-hmm. but they raised interesting facts. You know, spoiler alert, he was charged with several things, and it still, I think, doesn't give you an answer. Did he do it? Did he not do it? But it makes you think, like, maybe there was something going on with him, you know? Different times, people now would address the issue. There was something. I think he's one of those people that never really grew up.
1: Yeah.
2: So inside, he was still a child who thought it was okay to do some things, but as an adult, you don't do those things.
0: Yeah, maybe he didn't have the proper guidance, but I don't think he could trust anybody, even his own family, who are all after money.
2: Well, they still have that reputation now. They want to make a second movie, all because of
0: how
2: the
0: much
2: money.
0: Can we make off money?
1: Right? Yeah. That one did pretty good. Let's try it again.
2: Yeah.
0: Tell a different side of the guy. Anyway, yeah, he was an interesting character.
1: You know what I like about most of those documentaries and not Netflix? They're like all three episodes long.
0: And yeah.
1: Three episodes I can handle.
2: Yeah.
1: It's like, if I don't want to finish it, I don't have to, but I know I don't have much left the next time I go to watch it, or if I just decide to sit and binge it all in one.
2: It's nice and short.
1: I haven't wasted too much of my life.
2: Yeah, they're pretty good.
0: I watched a new movie on the weekend with Ben Affleck. It's a story that a bunch of guys from Boston, they're bank robbers.
1: The Town?
0: Yeah.
2: Oh, I tried watching that. I did not like it one bit,
0: honestly.
2: Is that
0: new from Ben Affleck?
1: Not quite.
2: Not really.
0: When did that come out?
1: Long time ago.
0: Okay. I thought it was.
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1: Good morning. It's 7 o'clock. A sunny day, the high 27, though it'll probably be cooler by the lake. Right now, we're sitting at 12. I'm Eleni Cameron with your Mix 97 news update. 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
1: A multi-vehicle crash in City of Kawartha Lakes, northwest of Peterborough, claimed three lives on the weekend. Provincial police say it happened at the intersection of Highway 7 and New Heights Road Saturday evening. It involved a passenger vehicle and four motorcycles. Police say an 18-year-old driving the vehicle and a 72-year-old man riding one of the motorcycles were pronounced dead at the scene. A 65-year-old motorcyclist later died in hospital. Two others on motorcycles were injured. Police investigating a weekend shooting in downtown Bancroft. Multiple gunshots were fired on Hastings Street North late Saturday afternoon. Bullet holes were allegedly found in a white truck and shell casings were recovered at the scene, though it remains unclear if there were any injuries. A celebration of life is being planned to remember people in the community who have passed while suffering homelessness. The upcoming event being held June 27th at Lions Park. Many local people suffering from homelessness have passed in the community with causes of death, including overdoses, exposure to the elements, or being struck by trains. The event's organizer, Phyllis Kaufman, says it's difficult to lose so many people you're trying to help. The event planned to be fully open to the public. There are details at quintynews.com. The death toll rising in the Philippines after a powerful earthquake early today in the country's south. Authorities say an offshore magnitude 7.8 quake killed at least 32 people, including 17 in a landslide in Sarangani province in the mountainous town of Glan. There were hundreds of injuries as well as a meter-high tsunami along many coastlines in the region. While economists expect the Bank of Canada to hold its benchmark interest rate steady at 2.25% on Wednesday, some are more curious about the messaging that could come with the decision. RBC senior economist Claire Fan says the central bank's guidance could shed light on how it's navigating ongoing geopolitical uncertainties. Bank of Canada Governor Tiff Macklem has not ruled out future adjustments to the key rate, depending on how risks play out, saying monetary policy may need to be nimble. And the summer festival season kicked off in the Quinte region with a sold-out performance of Blue Rodeo at Base 31 in Prince Edward County on the weekend. Tim Durkin has more on what's to come around the region.
3: Other parts of this year's lineup include the Motocraft Festival, Sam Roberts, The Beaches, Dallas Smith, The Glorious Sons, Big Wreck Glass Tiger, and The Trues. Belleville's Empire Theater has recently announced a pair of summer shows. They include Rocker's Finger 11, along with Kim Mitchell and Paul Langlois from The Tragically Hip. Stokoe Lake Lodge near Tweed, they're doing A Theory of a Dead Man Weekend and country superstar Josh Ross. Homestead Marketplace in Quinte West has unveiled several weekends of music in which they're partnering with CJBQ, Mix 97, Rock 107, and Quinte News. Tim Durkin for Quinte News.
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3: 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For the third time in three seasons, Madoc's Ben Danford is off to a league championship. His Toronto Marlies defeated the Wilkes-Barre Scranton Penguins 2-1 in Game 6 of the Eastern Conference Final. Tonight, they'll find out who they play in the championship, Chicago or Colorado. The Carolina Hurricanes and Vegas Golden Knights resume the Stanley Cup Final tomorrow night. In baseball,
6: pregame time. Whoa!
3: That was Brandon Valenzuela going far. Yohendrick Pinyongo also did the same. The Jays beat Baltimore 6-4 yesterday. They host the Phillies tonight. Denny Hamlin won in NASCAR in Michigan while he was Kimi Antonelli on the F1 circuit. In golf, JT Poston won the Memorial while Nelly Korda took the U.S. Women's Open. Belleville's OFSA Girls Soccer Tournament has come to an end. In the championship game Saturday at Loyalist, Dennis Morris Catholic High School out of St. Catharines took the title. New York police have announced there's no outdoor watch party for Game 3 of the NBA Finals at Madison Square Garden tonight. The President of the United States is attending the game. Tip-off is set for 8:30. And that's sports.
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1: 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Kevin Williams' forecast calls for sunshine today. The high about 27 degrees, though it's going to feel cooler by the lake. The UV index very high as well. Some cloud tonight with a low of 15. Tomorrow starting off pretty sunny and then a sun cloud mix in the afternoon. There's a chance of showers or a late day thunderstorm. 30 degrees the high, but it's going to be humid and once again cooler lakeside. Mostly cloudy and a chance of showers or a thunderstorm possible on Wednesday. Continuing humid with the high 27. Right now it's 12 degrees. 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
9: 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Highway 62 and 37 are smooth sailing. And Highway 49 looks good up towards Marysville. 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With the latest traffic, I'm Antonia Altabonte.
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1: Well, this pop star, she's singing at the World Cup opening ceremony, kicks off this Thursday. 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
1: Joining the show this morning from Brighton, we welcome Landon Ritwich. Landon works at CMHA, had a very busy weekend with the kids. Good morning, Landon.
2: Good morning. Good
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3: All right, Landon, name the global superstar. She's singing at this year's World Cup, and she also sang at two other World Cups with her hits Waka Waka and Hips Don't Lie. Who is the superstar, Landon?
2: That is Shakira.
1: Yes.
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1: You're a winner this morning, Landon Ritwich with Mix 97. You have a great week.
2: Awesome. You as well.

0: Shakira. She'll be opening up the World Cup later this week. 7:23 Entertainment. What's going on, Miriam Cerkel?
1: Jennifer Lopez's new R-rated rom-com movie, Office Romance, is the number one movie on Netflix. And that's where she plays Jackie Cruz, a high-powered CEO who falls for one of her airline's lawyers. Tiger Woods is now finishing his rehab in Switzerland. He headed to Europe for inpatient care after a crash near his Florida home, and he plans to soon return to professional golfing. Katie Holmes reached out to congratulate her ex, Jamie Foxx, on his new baby. And there's still a lot of feelings there. Not romantic feelings, but deep love and respect. Morgan Wallen was caught on camera ripping a security guard's mobile phone from her hand and throwing it across the stage. Morgan was not happy to be recorded by the guard during his Pittsburgh show.
0: Yeah, I saw that. That was kind of weird.
1: It was so
0: that.
1: Rude.
0: Yeah,
1: it really and was. Finally, this past weekend in the box office, number 3, Back Rooms. And in number 2 was Masters of the Universe. And the number 1 movies, Anna Faris and the Wayans Brothers, Scary Movie.
0: Birthdays this morning for Mary Brown's Chicken, Belleville.
1: Jessica Morris is celebrating her birthday, and she is turning 29 today. Have the best day ever, Jess. That's from Aaron Lake. And Brooklyn Sewell, happy sweet 16 to our beautiful granddaughter. That's lots of love from Grandma and Papa. Carol Hubble, 21 with 53 years experience.
0: Aww.
1: I like how you did that thing.
0: I love it.
1: To the fantastic mother, sister, and grandmother anyone could ask for. That's lots of love from Danny and Alex and the rest of the gang. And Kieran Renaud is celebrating his 21st. Lots of love from Mom, Dad, Briley, Piper, and Tucker. Celebrities sharing your birthday today. Kanye West is turning 49. Duran star Nick Rose is 64. And Nancy Sinatra is 86 years young today.
0: Wow.
1: And our birthday winner with Mary Brown's Canadian Chickens, Canadian Farmers is Brooklyn Sewell. All the best, Brooklyn. And you can let Sean and I know if you're celebrating a birthday or an anniversary by visiting the Morning Show blog on mix97.com. That's brought to you by Once Upon a Child in Belleville.
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0: Good morning. It's 7:30, a beauty day on the way, sunny and 27. Right now, it's 14. I'm Eleni Cameron with your Mix 97 news update. 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
0: Three people died as the result of a weekend collision in city of Kawartha Lakes. OPPs say a vehicle and four motorcycles were involved in the incident Saturday evening at the intersection of Highway 7 and New Heights Road. That's about 20 minutes northwest of Peterborough. An 18-year-old driving the vehicle and a 72-year-old man riding one of the motorcycles pronounced dead at the scene. A 65-year-old motorcyclist died in hospital. Two others on motorcycles were injured. Police continue to investigate a weekend shooting in downtown Bancroft. Multiple gunshots were fired on Hastings Street North late Saturday afternoon. Bullet holes were allegedly found in a white truck and shell casings were recovered at the scene. It remains unclear if anyone was injured. At tomorrow's meeting, Prince Edward County councillors will discuss a possible pay raise for council. Alternate rates being considered are pegged to average rates across other regional municipalities. That would result in an increase in total pay for both councillors and the mayor. Governor-General-designate Louise Arbour will be installed into her new role this morning at the Senate building in Ottawa. Her ceremony will include a 21-gun salute, a poetry reading, and two musical performances by Canadian artists. Arbour to become Canada's 31st Governor-General, replacing Mary Simon, who became Canada's first Indigenous vice-regal in 2021. Prime Minister Mark Carney heading to Europe Thursday, visiting Ireland and France ahead of the G7 summit next Monday. The summit runs from June 15th to 17th in the eastern French resort town of Evian-les-Bains. The summit was delayed by a day after U.S. President Donald Trump announced that the White House would host a UFC fight on June 14th, which is Flag Day in America, and also Trump's 80th birthday. Conservative leader Pierre Poilievre to deliver a speech in Calgary today in which he's expected to argue that changes in federal policies would ease separatist sentiment in Alberta. In an excerpt of that speech shared with the Canadian press, Poilievre says separatist voices do not have an issue with their fellow Canadians, but rather with the federal government, and that Albertans could benefit from changes that prioritize unblocking resources, building pipelines, and respecting provincial autonomy. In sports, the Toronto Marlies beat the Wilkes-Barre Scranton Penguins in overtime yesterday to advance to the AHL's Eastern Conference Final. The Blue Jays defeated Baltimore yesterday afternoon. Nellie Korda took the LPGA's U.S. Open. WNBA, the Toronto Tempo, defeated the Chicago Sky. Mixed satellite weather. Sunshine today, going up to 27 degrees, but it'll probably feel cooler by the lake. A little bit of cloud tonight, going down to 15. Tomorrow, starting off with sunshine, a sun-cloud mix by the afternoon. There will be a chance of showers and maybe a thunderstorm later in the day. Humid, the high 30 degrees, but once again cooler by the lake. And for Wednesday, mostly cloudy, chance of showers, perhaps a thunderstorm, still humid, and a high of 27 degrees. 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
2: 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Do you have Friday's three big songs?
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0: It's Nickelback on Mix 97. Paul Brown, our winner this morning from Prince Edward County on the Montana's 925 contest. Congratulations. Let's go to Kevin Williams. Good morning, sir.
1: Hey, guys. Good morning. How's everybody today?
0: We're doing all right.
2: Pretty well.
0: Nice weekend. The weather's fantastic. It's going to heat up. Life is good.
1: Yeah. Life is good. Every day is a blessing, and we're going to be blessed with a beautiful day today. Heat and humidity will build over the next several days, and that will prime the atmosphere for the production of a few scattered showers and thunderstorms. The focus will be on Wednesday for that activity. But overall, it's a warm week ahead, and again, a real feel of summer, and it's a beauty today. So enjoy. Just don't forget that sunscreen if you work or play outside. So our call for today, there'll be a few patchy morning clouds drifting by. Ultimately, and otherwise, it's a nice sunny day with a warm afternoon. High today 27. There'll be a late breeze, cooling areas near the water's edge. Should be a beautiful evening. The stars are out overnight tonight. Don't forget, you've got Venus and Jupiter getting real close to each other in the western sky around 9 o'clock. Should be a beautiful view. Can't miss it. Two brightest stars will be the two planets. Our low tonight, 15. Tomorrow, partial sunshine, muggier, hotter. Could be an afternoon thunderstorm, the high 30. Could bit of a couple of showers and thunderstorms on Wednesday. The high then, a muggy 27. Sean?
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0: Rihanna with some morning energy with the Mixed Morning Crew. It's the 8th of June. I'm Sean Kelly, Miriam Cerkel, Lana Cameron. This portion of the show is well received, according to Alana's son. It's Shoot the Breeze. Evan's a big fan of this part.
1: Oh, yeah. Never misses it, right?
0: What's mom up to? All right. Do you mind if I start today? I'm always the last.
1: All right, go ahead, Sean.
0: You're okay with that? Okay with that?
1: Mm-hmm.
0: So this Saturday afternoon, I was broadcasting live at Rona Plus, and they introduced the Auto Shack. It's like they have their own little aisle, Auto Shack, and it's the 12th location in Canada. I worked with the manager, Chelsea Denneboom, also with Grace Bond from our Mix 97 promotional team. Grace did a great job. I was so impressed. Like, Grace is, I think, 18. She's going to Western, and they can whip together the equipment we need for the broadcast like nothing. You know, have you noticed that? Yeah. The young minds are so quick at getting everything set up. They don't even think about, where does that wire go?
1: Yeah, it's just like they've been doing it all their lives.
0: Yeah, it was great. So thanks to everybody at Rona Plus and Auto Shack for their kindness. I wanted to get this in during one of the breaks. My key fob, I was talking about it last week. The battery was dead. And one of the employees at Rona Plus, Mike Brown, went above and beyond the call of duty. He knew that I was useless trying to fix anything. So if you know Mike Brown at Rona Plus, tell him Kelly really appreciated it. It was so nice that he fixed my key fob, and I don't have it on the screen anymore. No key detected, or he couldn't open the door. It was a pain in the butt. And the crew at Auto Shack asked me to give Alana and Miriam one of these for your car.
1: Oh, lovely.
2: Going to make my car smell better?
0: Yeah. It's
1: good. I needed one of these.
0: Yeah. Rona Plus.
2: Thank you.
0: Auto Shack. Nice air freshener. There you have it.
2: What does it smell like?
1: And it's the shape of the package.
2: What does it smell like?
0: Try to open it. It took me 45 minutes to open it. I guess.
1: There's a little slip over here in the corner. Like, you know when you have a chocolate bar?
2: Yeah.
1: I don't want to open it right now.
0: Go ahead.
1: Yeah, look. It's right here. And you
2: just tear it.
1: It's as simple as that. You just look for the little, what would you call this, Alana? Like a little.
2: It's like notched out a little bit, you know, like a little tear.
0: It took me 45 minutes. I had to get a pair of scissors to cut it. I was like, smell it. That's the Auto Shack freshener.
1: Oh, it smells nice and fresh.
0: Yeah, there you have it. Thanks to the crew at Rona Plus this past Saturday. I loved it. All right, what do you got, Cameron?
2: It just looks like there's going to be a ton of good live music across the region this summer. Blue Rodeo apparently played that sold-out show on the weekend at Base 31. I went to see their sold-out show last year at Base 31.
0: Oh, okay.
2: And it was fabulous because I love Blue Rodeo. They're always so good.
1: Well, they're a classic.
2: Yeah, but there's so much good music going to be going on around the area this summer, especially at Base 31. I'm looking forward to going seeing The Beaches later this summer. I have my tickets for that show already. They are so fun live. Yeah, love them.
0: Great. Good stuff.
1: All right. Well, today is the June 8th, as you mentioned, and it is World Ocean Day. So in this year's event, Ringo Starr, he's lending his face to World Ocean Day, and he teamed up with WaterAid. There's also WaterAid Canada. It's an international organization, NGO, and they've launched a limited edition of merchandise to mark World Ocean Day. So Ringo Starr, he's known for his signature, you know, the mustache and the glasses. So his face is on a whole bunch of clothes and accessories like t-shirts, hoodies, and tote bags. And all the money raised from these goodies is going to go for the international charity and to help everybody around the world have clean water.
0: Ringo Starr, legendary drummer with the Beatles.
1: The Beatles, yeah.
0: Well, there you
1: all
0: have
1: for
0: it.
1: A good cause today.
0: Let's shoot the breeze.
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2: Good morning, it's 8 o'clock. A lovely day in store for us today with sunshine. A high of 27, probably a little cooler by the lake. Right now, it's 14 degrees. I'm Eleni Cameron with your Mix 97 News Update. 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
2: More information may be released today following multiple gunshots in the town of Bancroft over the weekend. It happened late afternoon Saturday in the area of Hastings Street North. A scanner monitor reported to Quinte News that it took place in the downtown. It's not known if there were any injuries. Reports indicate a white truck had bullet holes in it with casings also discovered. The investigation remains ongoing. Three people are dead after a collision involving a car and four motorcycles northwest of Peterborough.
19: Provincial police say the multi-vehicle crash happened early Saturday night at the intersection of a busy highway in Kawartha Lakes. Investigators say an 18-year-old driver of a passenger vehicle from Peterborough was pronounced dead at the scene. They add that two motorcyclists, a 72-year-old man and a 65-year-old man, also died in the crash. A third motorcyclist was initially taken to a local hospital before transferred to Toronto, while a fourth motorcyclist was treated and released at the scene. Don Mitchell, The Canadian Press.
2: Prince Edward County Council will discuss how much they should be paid at an upcoming council meeting. At tomorrow's meeting, council expected to decide whether to update its pay model or keep it the same. Alternate rates being considered are pegged to the average rates across other regional municipalities, which would result in an increase in total pay for both councillors and the mayor. A magnitude 7.8 earthquake has rocked the southern Philippines, leaving at least 32 people dead and injuring hundreds. The quake struck early today, causing significant damage in the Mindanao region. It was centered at sea near Sarangani province, and major city General Santos was among the hardest hit. A meter-high tsunami hit nearby coasts, but no damage or casualties were reported. The quake was felt as far away as Malaysia. Canada to start the week by getting a new Governor General. Mary Simon, who's championed Canada's reconciliation with Indigenous peoples, has reached the end of her five-year tenure as vice-regal. She will be replaced today by Louise Arbour, a former Supreme Court Justice and United Nations High Commissioner for Human Rights. The 79-year-old Montreal native will be installed to the post during a ceremony steeped in tradition. And Vancouver scored top marks in Sports Illustrated magazine's ranking of the 16 North American cities hosting matches in soccer's upcoming World Cup. The magazine cites Vancouver's transportation, walkability, and mild weather and beaches for topping its ranking list this month. Seattle took second place, the only other Canadian city hosting. Toronto placed third, due in part to its multiculturalism and the stadium's proximity to downtown and Lake Ontario. The World Cup opens this Thursday, the first Canadian match in Toronto on Friday, and Vancouver hosting one on Saturday. And that's news.
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21: 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For the third time in three seasons, Madoc's Ben Danford is off to a league championship. His Toronto Marlies defeated the Wilkes-Barre Scranton Penguins 2-1 in Game 6 of the Eastern Conference Final. Tonight, they'll find out who they play in the championship, Chicago or Colorado. The Carolina Hurricanes and Vegas Golden Knights resume the Stanley Cup Final tomorrow night. In baseball,
22: pregame time.
23: Whoa! Long drive to right field, and he's done it again!
21: That was Brandon Valenzuela going far. Yohendrick Piñongo also did the same. The Jays beat Baltimore 6-4 yesterday. They host the Phillies tonight. Denny Hamlin won in NASCAR in Michigan while he was Kimi Antonelli on the F1 circuit. In golf, JT Poston won the Memorial while Nelly Korda took the U.S. Women's Open. Belleville's OFSA girls soccer tournament has come to an end. In the championship game Saturday at Loyalist, Dennis Morris Catholic High School out of St. Catharines took the title.
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2: 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Kevin Williams' forecast calls for sunshine today. The high about 27 degrees, though it's going to feel cooler by the lake. The UV index very high as well. Some cloud tonight with a low of 15. Tomorrow starting off pretty sunny and then a sun cloud mix in the afternoon. There is a chance of showers or a late day thunderstorm. 30 degrees the high, but it's going to be humid and once again cooler lakeside. Mostly cloudy and a chance of showers or a thunderstorm possible on Wednesday. Continuing humid with the high 27. It's currently 14 degrees. 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
1: We're still looking good over the 401 heading out of Belleville and Trenton this morning. Highway 62 and 37 are also in good shape, and Highway 49 looks good up towards Marysville. We're also doing well with Highway 2. Belleville and Trenton streets look good. 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

0: That's this morning's Wake Up and Win with McDonald's and Mix 97. Katrina and the Waves, Walking on Sunshine.
1: Congratulations to Rick Fleming, who said he is walking on sunshine this morning.
0: This is new music from Harry Styles. It's American Girls on the mix.

0: just to talk about turtles. And she is here. Good morning, Lori.
1: Good morning.
2: Good morning.
0: Thank you for the text message on Saturday. I was surprised you're up at 5:45 a.m.
1: The sun is coming up at that time of the year.
0: So you love to get up.
1: I don't love to get up that early, but I can't help it.
2: Okay. I know the feeling. Me too.
1: I know.
0: Well, you guys, I need you to get right on the microphone. So
1: can you not hear me?
2: Now we do.
0: There you go.
1: Okay,
0: I want everybody to hear you. I don't want anybody to miss anything from you.
1: Okay.
0: You are my fashion consultant.
1: Yes.
0: Yeah.
1: You're looking good today, though.
0: Thank you. Just trying to get brownie points.
1: No jorts or man capris.
2: No, thank God.
1: I know.
0: Socks with Crocs.
1: Oh, my God. I didn't look at your feet. Maybe you do have them.
0: Okay. All right. What did you want to get into the turtles?
1: So I think I've done this before in the last year since I've worked here, but it reminded me this morning I saw a turtle on the side of the road laying its eggs this morning, and I just wanted to remind our motorists and listeners to the radio station about keep on the lookout for turtles at this time of the year on the side of the road. They come out of hibernation in June, and they crawl to a gravelly area. Unfortunately, it's on the side of the road, and lay their eggs. And then they go back into the swamp or wherever they came from. One other thing is, if you see a turtle trying to cross the road, please don't try and hit it. Like, I stop all the time for turtles. Stop the motorists. They appreciate it. Let the turtle go across the road to the way it was heading. Don't try and turn it around.
0: Yeah.
1: Put it back down in the ditch. They're going across for a reason. And you can pick them up. I mean, I myself am a little afraid to pick up a snapper, but you can always use a branch to kind of, or a broom handle or an umbrella to push them forward so they get off the road.
0: Yeah, I'm afraid of snapping turtles.
1: Well, they're, you know, don't pick them up by the tail. Pick them up underneath. The little painted ones you can easily pick up. They don't bite.
2: Yeah. And I also saw this message, actually, was from the city of Belleville just over the weekend. They were reminding residents that if you do see turtles and their eggs, well, to let city officials know. And then what they'll do, the city staff will go there to that area with the eggs, make an evaluation, and then they'll follow up with the proper measures. So maybe they'll like put a nest protector or even a sign to say, you know, watch out, awareness signage. So yeah, everyone is actually, well, being aware right now because it is the season for eggs.
1: Oh, that's great. I didn't know they were doing that. And if you
0: happen, city is very progressive.
1: Right.
0: Thank you.
1: If you happen to see a turtle that's been hit by a car and it's injured, there's a couple of wildlife rehabilitators in the area. I mean, I can look up the number, and if you want to call in, I'll give them to you, but you can call them and they'll come out. And a lot of times they can help and keep the turtle until it's better to be released.
0: Yeah. Well, thanks for the community updates. There's something for us to think about.
1: Just be aware.
0: Yeah, be aware.
1: Thank you, Lori.
0: Thank you, Lori. See, we, ladies and gentlemen, let's hear it up for Lori.
1: Letting me have my say this morning.
0: No, we love this segment. See, we say.
1: Hey, I like that.
0: All right. Okay.
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6: Weather update this morning at 8:20 for 10 Fitness in Trenton.
7: Oh, we're in for a beautiful day, warming up to 27 later on, and tonight going down to lows of 16. And tomorrow, chance of showers and highs of 24. And right now, it's a cloudy 17. And that's your latest weather update for 10 Fitness in Trenton.
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0: Good morning. It's 8:30. Lots of sun with a high of 27 degrees today. It's currently 17. I'm Eleni Cameron with your Mix 97 news update. 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
0: Three people died in a weekend collision in City of Kawartha Lakes involving a vehicle and four motorcycles. OPP say it happened Saturday evening at the intersection of Highway 7 and New Heights Road, about 20 minutes northwest of Peterborough. An 18-year-old driving the vehicle and a 72-year-old man riding one of the motorcycles were pronounced dead at the scene. A 65-year-old motorcyclist died in hospital. Two others on motorcycles were injured. Police investigating a weekend shooting in downtown Bancroft after multiple gunshots were fired on Hastings Street North late Saturday afternoon. Bullet holes were allegedly found in a white truck and shell casings were recovered at the scene, though it remains unclear if anyone was injured. A celebration of life is being planned to remember people in the community who have passed while suffering homelessness. Event organizer Phyllis Kaufman says it's difficult losing so many people you're trying to help. The event will be held June 27th at Lions Park. Former Supreme Court Justice Louise Arbour to become Canada's 31st Governor General today in a pop-filled ceremony that will include military salutes, a reading by the Parliamentary Poet Laureate, and musical performances in both official languages. Arbour will replace Mary Simon, who became Canada's first Indigenous Vice-Regal in 2021. Israel and Iran traded fire today in retaliatory strikes that threatened to drag the wider Middle East back into a full-scale regional war. Today marks the 100th day of the Iran war, launched on February 28th, when Israel and the U.S. killed the supreme leader and other senior Iranian leaders. A fragile ceasefire was put in place in April. And organizers of yesterday's annual Walk with Israel in Toronto say this year's turnout was the largest in its 57-year history, estimating more than 60,000 people attended the march. The event comes amid ongoing tensions in the Middle East and repeated protests in Canada over the war in Gaza. The walk also drew counter-protesters, and at one point the two sides exchanged insults. Police made six arrests. Finally, Hamilton-born actress Casey Levy won her first ever Tony Award last night for her role as Mother in the Broadway musical Ragtime. The production itself, depicting an America being remade by immigration, racial violence, industrial wealth, and political unrest, won Best Revival of a Musical. In sports, the Toronto Blue Jays beat Baltimore. The Toronto Marlies defeated Wilkes-Barre Scranton in overtime to send themselves to the Calder Cup Championship. And in the WNBA, the Toronto Tempo beat Chicago. Mixed satellite weather. Sunshine today going up to 27 degrees, but probably cooler lakeside. A little bit of cloud overnight and the low 15. Tomorrow starting off with lots of sun, a little more cloud in the afternoon with a chance of showers or maybe a late day thunderstorm. The high 30 degrees, but humid and once again cooler near the lake. Mostly cloudy Wednesday, chance of showers or a thunderstorm, humid and a high of 27 degrees. Right now it's 17. 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

0: Chicago. It's Look Away on Quinty's Best Variety Mix 97. Good morning, Monday, June 8th. I'm Sean Kelly, Miriam Cerkel, Lena Cameron. We're live in Studio 97. Beautiful day on the way. Hot weather tomorrow. It's going to hit 30. This past Saturday in Quinty West, it was the Relay for Life. Karen White joins the show. Good morning, Karen.
1: Good morning, Sean. Thank you for having me.
2: Good morning. Welcome to the show, Karen.
1: I'm so pleased that you guys have reached out to allow me this opportunity.
0: Well, what a Saturday. Karen White, folks, just before we get into the meat and potatoes with Karen, was the top online individual for raising funds, close to $8,000.
2: Wow,
0: well
2: amazing.
0: Done, Karen.
2: No small feat.
1: Thank you. My team brought in close to $12,000.
0: That's right. The team is called P.S. I Love You. Well done.
1: Thank you. That's in memory of my husband, Paul, and my brother, Steve.
0: Beautiful. So how was this past Saturday? I wanted to get there. Just was tied up with some special broadcasts for the company on Saturday, and I know others were tied up. But how did it go?
1: Well, other than the scene from The Wizard of Oz that blew down all of our tents and sent us inside, it was amazing. The teams couldn't have been more understanding, more accommodating. We got everything packed up, moved inside, and we partied until 10 o'clock. It was just absolutely amazing. And we made, are you ready for this? Our goal was $57,000. At noon, I got a text from my Canadian Cancer Society staff partner saying we were at $65,000. And by the end of the night, I was constantly announcing $75,000.
0: Wow.
2: Nicely done.
1: I know.
2: Congratulations.
1: I know.
0: Well done.
1: The Canadian Cancer Society is obviously well thought of, well supported, and people know that they are doing what needs to be done to fight this terrible disease and to make sure we have more people living with cancer than dying from it.
0: Karen White, quarterbacking the Relay for Life in Quinty West this past Saturday, $75,000. And I was looking at some of the fundraising leaderboard names. Jessica Dore, over $4,000. Jen Wanamaker, close to $4,000. Jenny Smith, over $2,000. Doug Kane, $1,700. Like, it's amazing. And the teams, P.S. I Love You, your team, close to $12,000. A1 Plumbing, Flush Cancer, over $6,000. Gord's Awesome Superstars, over $6,000. Boy, everybody just stepping up, making a real difference.
1: You know, even our committee had their own team, and I wasn't on that team, obviously, because I have my own team, but our own committee formed a team called the Bay of Quinty Relay for Life Committee, and they made $23,000. So, yeah, we had huge support from our teams, but we also had huge support from the community, as we always do. 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She is from A1 Plumbing. They came on also as a sponsor, not only supporting her, becoming part of her team, they came on as one of our new local sponsors. We had the Rotary Club of Trenton back as a $1,500 sponsor. Belleville Toyota has always been our Participant of Hope sponsor. 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The Brighton Legion, Brad Warner Real Estate, McKesson. 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We do not spend Canadian Cancer Society money on this event. I mean, except for the things like you need, porta-potties and generators and things like that, everything that we give away is donated so that the Canadian Cancer Society gets the funds that are donated by our sponsors and by our teams.
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0: Alex Warren, Ordinary on Mix 97. It's 8:51. Miriam went out this weekend with her husband, Derek, and they bought their daughter her first tricycle.
1: Yeah, we sure did. It was an exciting moment at home. Derek just had it in his mind. He was telling me, look, the weather's nice.
0: Yeah.
1: And it's time now that we get our daughter, Diana, a bicycle. So I was like, okay, if you're the dad, I'll let you lead on this one because I suck and I really don't know how to ride that well. So, yep, we went out, got her the bicycle, nice pink and teal color.
0: And the problem, got the little streamers on the handlebars?
1: Yeah, it was really, really cute. And it's all like puffy and there's a padding there. But the only thing is, how do you teach a two-year-old to pedal? So if she's sitting on the bicycle and she just wants us to push her and she's going vroom, vroom, vroom.
2: Yeah, why should she do all the work herself?
1: And it's like, so I got poor Derek there hunched over trying to go on the sidewalk.
0: He's got a sore back today.
1: He's got a sore back trying to push her. And we're like, push the pedal. I'm like, look, mommy's going to help you. And I'm also bending down on my knees almost trying to make her push the pedal. And she's just not budging. And we're like, push, push. And she goes, vroom. Oh my goodness.
0: Did she eventually get it?
1: She did it once.
0: Oh, good.
1: After like 25 minutes, and we're like, you know what? Let's just do it tomorrow.
2: That's enough for today.
0: Yeah.
2: You need one of those ones with the big handle like that's high up so you can push, but you can stand.
1: That's what he mentioned earlier because I pointed this one out that was nice. I like the teal and pink. And then after he bought it, he was like, oh, Miriam, by the way, I saw one that had something long that you could push. And I was like, well, why didn't you tell me? And he's like, I know. Apparently, I was a bit bossy, and I said And I said I like that one.
0: I can't believe that.
1: And now we bought it, and it's too late.
0: I thought I was the only one that had that effect. I'm you.
1: So, yeah, that's what happened. Sometimes too much is too much. Yep.
0: And not to dwell on the Sirkel family, but you also went, you had a date with ostriches this weekend in Caring Place.
1: Yes, Joyce Vogel Ranch, which is a great place to take your kids, even if you haven't seen an ostrich in a long time. And it's funny that they actually do start, as Alana pointed out earlier off air, from start to finish. You get to see the eggs, the little babies, how they grow up. So they got one divided into the breeding areas and the other one just for meat. Mm-hmm. And then on your way out, they have a little butcher shop, big refrigerator, and you can choose your boar sausages and your pot pies, ostrich pot pie for $20, and different kind of sausages and steaks and all the red meat you want. So it is from start to finish.
0: Yeah.
2: Now, did you get an ostrich pot pie?
1: No way. I am not that adventurous. How would you even cook it? Maybe the pot pie, put it in the microwave. You're like, honey, look what I made.
0: Is an ostrich steak expensive?
1: It was.
0: Just check the prices? No?
1: Yeah, it was around $30.
0: For like a
1: huge, huge steak. I actually took pictures of their refrigerator. Okay. The ostrich meat is supposed to be really good for you. Lots of iron in there. Yeah, so really good. So
0: have you had ostrich meat?
2: I have not.
0: I don't know, nothing against the farm and ostrich meat lovers, but I don't know if I could eat ostrich meat.
2: Yeah.
1: We should ask Tim Durkin from the newsroom. Yeah, I think he's eating.
0: No, he eats anything.
1: Yeah. So here's a picture of their mild Italian ostrich sausage. Mm. It looks really dark. That's what actually kind of scared me.
2: Does it taste like chicken?
0: Mild Italian ostrich sausage. I don't know. It's interesting.
1: Well, a sausage for $25. It's huge.
0: Yeah. Interesting.
2: Well, ostriches are huge.
0: Yeah. Then they got the ostrich pot pie for $20. I don't know. Nothing against ostrich meat lovers, but I don't know if I could do it.
1: We should ask someone. Does it actually taste like chicken?
2: Yeah.
1: Like to know. Maybe one day I'll, you know, invite you.
0: Anybody listening that has had a piece of ostrich, let us know. 962-9700. Greg Moulton is going to be in tomorrow. Greg will be here with Miriam and Alana for the next couple of days. Is he in yet? You know,
2: he is. I saw him in the hallway before on my way in here.
0: I got to remind
2: him. So he's here.
0: Yeah.
3: The person at extension 252 is on the phone.
0: Okay.
2: He's busy prepping for tomorrow's show.
0: Yeah, I'm sure he is lining guests up. I'm on my way to Alpha conference in Toronto. It's the Association of Local Public Health Agencies, and it's today, tomorrow, and Wednesday. and I represent the Southeast Public Health Unit.
1: Mm-hmm.
0: So I was there last year, and it's full of doctors, right? Chief medical officers of health and public health officials from across the province.
2: So, you weren't like being like, hey, I got this spot. Could you take a look at it?
0: That kind of thing. No. So the doctors are coming in around 7:30. They come in for breakfast. So there was a skit in the movie with, I think it's Chevy Chase and somebody else, where they're welcoming. They're
2: doctor,
0: at the
2: doctor, doctor.
0: What movie was that?
2: Is it Spies Like Us?
0: Is that
2: Chevy
0: what it was?
2: Chevy Chase and Dan Aykroyd.
0: So I'm doing the bit, kind of standing where everybody gets their name tag, right? And the person would come up. I would go, good morning, doctor. Next, doctor, good morning. Good morning, doctor. And after about the 12th doctor, I'm doing this bit, morning, doctor. Doctor, good morning. The one doctor says, that's funny. I remember that from. That doctor had a sense of humor. Anyway, that's what I'm doing.
2: I just had someone send me that video actually not too long ago because we were joking about that very scene at something we were at a little while ago. So a buddy sent me that.
0: Yeah.
1: Doctor.
2: Yeah.
0: 97 minutes nonstop up after Atlanta with the 9 o'clock news.
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2: Marketplace. Good morning. It's 9 o'clock. A sunny day going up to 27. Probably cooler by the lake, though. Right now, sitting at 17 degrees. I'm Eleni Cameron with your Mix 97 News Update. 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
2: Three people died as the result of a weekend collision in city of Kawartha Lakes. OPPs say a vehicle and four motorcycles were involved in the incident Saturday evening at the intersection of Highway 7 and New Heights Road. That's about 20 minutes northwest of Peterborough. An 18-year-old driving the vehicle and a 72-year-old man riding one of the motorcycles pronounced dead at the scene. A 65-year-old motorcyclist died in hospital. Two others on motorcycles were injured. Police continue to investigate a weekend shooting in downtown Bancroft. Multiple gunshots were fired on Hastings Street North late Saturday afternoon. Bullet holes were allegedly found in a white truck and shell casings were recovered at the scene. It remains unclear if anyone was injured. At tomorrow's meeting, Prince Edward County councillors will discuss a possible pay raise for council. Alternate rates being considered are pegged to average rates across other regional municipalities. That would result in an increase in total pay for both councillors and the mayor. Governor General Designate Louise Arbour will be installed into her new role this morning at the Senate building in Ottawa. Her ceremony will include a 21-gun salute, a poetry reading, and two musical performances by Canadian artists. Arbour to become Canada's 31st Governor General, replacing Mary Simon, who became Canada's first Indigenous vice-regal in 2021. Prime Minister Mark Carney heading to Europe Thursday, visiting Ireland and France ahead of the G7 summit next Monday. The summit runs from June 15th to 17th in the eastern French resort town of Evian-les-Bains. The summit was delayed by a day after U.S. President Donald Trump announced that the White House would host a UFC fight on June 14th, which is Flag Day in America, and also Trump's 80th birthday. Conservative leader Pierre Poilievre to deliver a speech in Calgary today in which he's expected to argue that changes in federal policies would ease separatist sentiment in Alberta. In an excerpt of that speech shared with the Canadian press, Poilievre says separatist voices do not have an issue with their fellow Canadians, but rather with the federal government, and that Albertans could benefit from changes that prioritize unblocking resources, building pipelines, and respecting provincial autonomy. And that's news.
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2: 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Former Belleville Senators captain Logan Shaw and the Toronto Marlies are off to the Calder Cup Championship after winning the AHL's Eastern Conference Final last night 2-1 in overtime in Game 6 over the Wilkes-Barre Scranton Penguins. Maynox Ben Danford also plays for the Marlies. They will meet the winner of the Western Conference Final between Chicago and Colorado. Game 7 is tonight. The Toronto Blue Jays beat Baltimore 6-4 yesterday afternoon, taking 2 of 3 from the Orioles. The Jays welcome Philadelphia to Rogers Center tonight. Racing, Denny Hamlin took the NASCAR checkered flag in Michigan. F1, Kimi Antonelli won the Monaco Grand Prix. Golf, Nelly Korda won the LPGA U.S. Open on the men's side. JT Poston captured the Memorial. In the WNBA, the Toronto Tempo beat the Chicago Sky 85-68. The NBA Finals resume tonight in New York City. The San Antonio Spurs visit the Knicks for Game 3 with the Knicks up 2-0. Mixed satellite weather. Sunshine today, going up to 27 degrees, but it'll probably feel cooler by the lake. A little bit of cloud tonight, going down to 15. Tomorrow, starting off with sunshine, a sun-cloud mix by the afternoon. There will be a chance of showers and maybe a thunderstorm later in the day. Humid, the high 30 degrees, but once again cooler by the lake. And for Wednesday, mostly cloudy, chance of showers, perhaps a thunderstorm, still humid, and a high of 27 degrees. Currently, it's 17. 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

0: Good morning. Time now for your latest weather update brought to you by the team from 10 Fitness in Trenton. Well, it's great to be outdoors, cloudy, and we'll get some sunshine. Highs of 27, so quite warm, and going down tonight to lows of 16. And tomorrow, overcast, chance of afternoon showers and highs of 24. And right now, it's 18 degrees. And that's your latest weather update for 10 Fitness in Trenton.
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Good morning. It's 9:32, and thanks for making Mix 97 part of your workday. Sunny skies today, and we're sitting in a cool 18 degrees. 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

0: Lady Gaga with Poker Face on The Mix. 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Mother Nature has handed Quinty a pretty nice Monday and sunshine is in charge, off highs of 26 and dropping down to lows of 16 tonight. And tomorrow, overcast with a chance of an afternoon storm and 28. And right now it's 20 degrees on The Mix.
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0: That was Michael Bublé with Nobody But Me on Quinty's Best Variety, Mix 97. Over the weekend, Jennifer Lopez's new R-rated rom-com, Office Romance, became the number one movie on Netflix. And in it, J.Lo plays Jackie Cruz, a high-powered CEO who falls for one of her airline's lawyers. But reviews have not been strong, with only a 54% score on Rotten Tomatoes. 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
2: For the 9th year in a row, Finland has been named the happiest country in the world. That's according to the World Happiness Report put out every year by the Wellbeing Research Center at the University of Oxford in the UK. Two other Nordic nations, Iceland and Denmark, came in at numbers 2 and 3. Now, having spent quite a bit of time in these countries over my 2.5 decades as a journalist, I can tell you that this is not at all that surprising. There's an entirely different way of thinking in these countries. We before me, you might say. In other words, the mentality is less adversarial and much more, we're all in this together. One other interesting thing that came up was that no matter where someone lived, the more time they spent on social media, the less happy they were. Want to smile? It's simple. Put your phone away for a bit. I'm Dr. Sanjay Gupta, helping you live a better life.
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4: Crime Stoppers Quinny and the Quinny West Detachment of the Ontario Provincial Police are seeking public assistance to identify individuals in connection with the robbery in Trenton. On Friday, May 22nd at approximately 1 p.m., 3 to 4 unknown males attended the Trenton En Route in a gray Hyundai sedan. The males assaulted an individual in the parking lot, demanding the keys to their vehicle. The unknown males then fled the En Route with both vehicles. The investigation is ongoing, and the Quinny West Detachment of the OPP is seeking witnesses to the event or anyone that may be in possession of possible dash camera footage. Any person with information regarding this incident or the persons responsible is requested to contact the Ontario Provincial Police at 1-888-310-1122. 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
8: When I was in the third grade, I thought that I was gay, cause I could draw. My uncle was, and I kept my room straight. I told my mom, tears rushing down my face. She's like, Ben, you've loved girls since before pre-K. Tripping. Yeah, I guess she had a point, didn't she? Bunch of stereotypes all in my head. I remember doing the math, like, yeah, I'm good at Little League. A preconceived idea of what it all meant. But those that like the same sex had the characteristics.

press play, don't press pause. Progress march on, with the veil over our eyes, we turn our back on the cause. Till the day that my uncles can be united by law, and kids aren't walking around the hallway, plagued by pain in their heart. A world so hateful, some would rather die than be who they are. And a certificate on paper isn't gonna solve it all, but it's a damn good place to start. No law is gonna change us, we have to change us. Whatever God you believe in, we come from the same one. Strip away the fear underneath

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It is 11:18 with Gray Moulton under the sunshine at 22 degrees. With Journey and Faithfully, Mix 97.

0: 1122, our weather forecast for Friel Heating and Air Conditioning, and we've got sunny periods right now with a high of 27. Cloudy tonight, chance of showers at 16. Overcast tomorrow with showers and a risk of an afternoon thunderstorm, and breezy with a high of 24. And we are looking at 21 degrees right now.
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0: 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Do you think your dog is your best friend? Well, there's good news for you. 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
2: Good afternoon. More sunshine, a high of 27 degrees. It's currently 21, the Humidex 24. I'm Eleni Cameron with your Mix 97 News at Noon. 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
2: Police say one person was injured after shots were fired in Bancroft Saturday. OPP have released more information, saying they responded just before 5 p.m. when shots were reportedly fired in a parking lot at the corner of Bridge and Hastings Streets. The suspect involved was observed fleeing the area on a bicycle prior to police arrival. Shortly after, officers were notified a male victim had attended a hospital with non-life-threatening injuries consistent with a gunshot wound. Police have issued a warrant for the arrest of a 17-year-old male from the GTA on charges including assault with a weapon, possession of a weapon for a dangerous purpose, and unauthorized possession of a prohibited or restricted firearm. Investigators believe it's an isolated incident and there is no broader risk to public safety. The Bancroft Crime Unit continuing the investigation. Anyone with information is asked to contact OPP. A woman has been charged after allegedly exposing herself in public in Belleville's East End. Police responded Friday afternoon and arrested the suspect. While in custody, the female allegedly urinated inside the police vehicle and, after being transported to a local hospital, spat at an employee. 52-year-old Melissa Miracle of Belleville has been charged with mischief under $5,000, assault, and an indecent act in a public place. Former Supreme Court Justice Louise Arbour has been installed as Canada's 31st Governor General. Prime Minister Mark Carney delivered a speech in Ottawa today as part of the installation ceremony.
5: Her Excellency Louise Arbour has defended and promoted justice, dignity, and equality. In The Hague, where her work held the most powerful to account. At the United Nations, when she defended the most vulnerable. In Canada, where across academia, in our highest courts, and in public service, she upheld justice for all.
2: Arbour is replacing Mary Simon, who became Canada's first Indigenous vice-regal in 2021. Prime Minister Mark Carney will travel to Ireland and France this week ahead of the G7 summit, which runs from June 15th to 17th in France. French organizers say the summit will focus on reducing global inequalities, though analysts expect discussions to center on conflicts in the Middle East, Ukraine, and U.S. tariffs. Carney also set to meet with French President Emmanuel Macron to discuss cooperation on defense, artificial intelligence, quantum technologies, and critical minerals. International affairs experts say managing relations with U.S. President Donald Trump is likely to be a major behind-the-scenes focus for G7 leaders. And this year's Bay of Quinte Relay for Life was a massive success. The event held Saturday at Trenton High School raised $75,000 with donations still coming in. Event director Karen White says that surpassed their $67,000 fundraising goal.
6: The Canadian Cancer Society is obviously well thought of, well supported, and people know that they are doing what needs to be done to fight this terrible disease and to make sure we have more people living with cancer than dying from it.
2: Money raised through Relay for Life directly funds Canadian Cancer Society initiatives, including cancer research, maintaining patient lodges, and covering travel costs for treatments. And that's news.
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2: 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Canada training in Toronto today as preparations continue for Friday's World Cup opener against Bosnia-Herzegovina. Head coach Jesse Marsh said defender Moise Bambido continues to make progress in his recovery from a fractured tibia and is being monitored closely. The Montreal native played 30 minutes in a tune-up match against Uzbekistan last week. It's another day off for the Stanley Cup Final. The Vegas Golden Knights leading the Carolina Hurricanes 2-1 in the best-of-seven championship series, but it's a close one, two games having been decided in overtime, the margin of victory in all three contests, just one goal. The Toronto Blue Jays chase a third straight win when they open a three-game series at Rogers Centre versus Philadelphia tonight. Lefty Patrick Corbin getting the ball for Toronto. Philly going with fellow southpaw Christopher Sanchez. The San Antonio Spurs have a hole to dig out of. The New York Knicks lead the Spurs 2-0 in the NBA final as they host San Antonio for Game 3 tonight, the league championship series in New York for the first time since 1999. 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A sunny day, 27 degrees the high, though it'll probably feel cooler by the lake. Tonight, a few clouds and a low of 15. Tomorrow, starting off sunny and then a sun cloud mix in the afternoon and maybe some showers or even a late day thunderstorm. The high 30 degrees, but humid and again, cooler by the lake. Looking ahead to Wednesday, mostly cloudy, chance of showers or a thunderstorm, humid and 27 degrees the high. Right now, it's 21 degrees. 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
9: 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Wind northeast 10 knots, becoming light near midnight, wind light tomorrow, waves a half meter or less.
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0: 1222 with Greg Moulton, and good afternoon. We've got sunshine right now with a high reaching 25 for tonight. Clear, lows of 13. Tomorrow, starting off with some sunshine, but some clouds rolling in around noon, then a chance of showers in the afternoon. We do have a risk of a thunderstorm as well, getting up to 28 degrees. Chance of showers tomorrow night, lows of 18. More showers for Wednesday and 25. More showers for Thursday and 25, and a chance of showers on Friday. And looking at some possibility of sunshine for the weekend. Right now, 22 degrees at Mix 97.
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0: I had some help with Post Malone and Morgan Wallen on Mix 97 with Greg Moulton Chilango's All Request Lunch. It is 12:29 as we take it outside with Carson Arthur.
1: Hi, I'm Carson Arthur. It's time for a Take It Outside Minute on Mix 97. According to the Canadian Association of Professional Agriculturalists, bee colony health continues to deteriorate. Bees everywhere have been dying by the millions, and this is a serious thing on a global scale because our survival depends on it. One in every three bites of food that we eat is as a result of bees and other open pollinators. We need to keep some of the dandelions in our yard this spring. Now, I'm pretty sure I just heard everybody gasp, but dandelions are a major food source for pollinators because they are one of the first flowers that appear in spring. By leaving them, we are providing a food source for the insects running low on nutrients at this time of year. The key is to catch the dandelions after they've been pollinated and before they turn to seed. If we all start doing our part to help local pollinator populations, we can make a difference to an insect group that helps ensure our own longevity. It's time to give a little bit back this spring, and you can do just that by caring for your bees.
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0: 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Mix 97 with Greg Moulton, our weather forecast. Friel heating and air conditioning. Sunshine today up to 25. Clear tonight, lows of 13. Tomorrow, sunny and clouds near noon. And then a chance of showers in the afternoon with a risk of a thunderstorm and a high reaching 28. For Wednesday, cloudy, chance of showers 25, and cloudy with a chance of showers on Thursday and 25.
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0: Time Machine. It's Talk. It's 97 with Greg Moulton. It's going to be coming up soon, the 19th, downtown Belleville, celebrating the arrival of summer, downtown at dusk. It's going to be held on the summer solstice. It's an event that celebrates the arrival of summer. It transforms the heart of downtown Belleville into a very vibrant pedestrian festival filled with entertainment, music, shopping, food, and a lot of community fun. And it's going to be held from 4 till 10 in the evening. Front Street will be closed to traffic from Victoria Avenue to Bridge Street East for the evening festivities.
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0: Something to talk about with Bonnie Raitt, Mix 97. Have you ever found your soulmate? Well, today is the day to do it. Today is Soulmate Day. A lot of people believe in soulmates. In fact, a lot of married couples believe they are with their soulmate. I believe that as well. There are people who believe that there is a soulmate out there for everyone.
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0: Van 3000 drinking in L.A. Mix 97 with Gray Moulton and our weather forecast for Petro-Canada with sunshine today and 25. Clouds tonight and tomorrow, and we'll see a chance of showers by the afternoon. Starting off with some sunshine, there is a chance of a thunderstorm in the afternoon as well with a high of 28. Chance of showers tomorrow night, lows of 18. Cloudy with a chance of showers on Wednesday and 25. Cloudy with a chance of showers on Thursday and 25. And a chance of showers on Friday.
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1: 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The 25th and 26th, Trillium Wood Golf Club, 5th anniversary. 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

0: 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Got a chance to win that Chilango's gift card. You pay for parking spaces. You know, you pay parking at the meter. And you pay maybe what I'm not really sure what it is. Maybe a couple of bucks. Put a loony in. Maybe a toonie. And, well, there's nothing compared to this parking space. It has become the world's most expensive at $1.3 million. It's in Hong Kong. It's a reserved space, overlooks the crowded Victoria Harbor, measures about 134.5 square feet. It broke the previous record that was also in Hong
1: Kong. Big wins, small victories, and everyday moments. 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

20's best variety mix 97. Hello, Justin Anderson here to take you home this afternoon with the most music, the most fun, and of course, great prizes. Canada's got a new governor general, and Canada, yes, we've made a lot of news today, they might ban social media for kids under the age of 16. Yep. And to celebrate the World Cup, the largest game of human foosball was played. Details coming up here on your drive home. Let's go.

0: music from your favorite radio station, Mix 97, Taylor Swift, new music. I knew it. I knew you. Apparently, she didn't just write a song. She wrote a record breaker. This thing's just set a bunch of streaming records in a single day. Spotify, I'm talking about Apple Music, Amazon Music. Basically, every place you press play, she broke a record. And the wild part is, it's for Toy Story 5. She wrote it for Jessie. That's the cowgirl, if you're not on top of your Toy Story game. Also, she said she wrote it, like, you know, and she felt like this is a coming home thing and a musical departure at the same time. Anyway, the song is huge, huge. So Canada has officially got a new governor general today. Her name is Louise Arbour, and she was sworn in as the king's representative in Canada, becoming our 31st governor general. Now, if you just had a very honest reaction, like I remember hearing about that in grade 5 social studies and then immediately deleting the file, I get it. I get it. Because this is one of those roles that sounds super important, and it is, but also comes with the world's vaguest job description, let's be honest. Like, imagine if a job posting said, responsibilities include representing Canada, attending important ceremonies, and making sure the country keeps doing Canada things. That's basically the vibe. Now, in reality, the Governor General handles constitutional duties, showing up at major national events, and kind of helps keep the democratic system ticking along in the background. Kind of like the stage manager of Canadian democracy. You don't always see them, but if they stop doing their job, everyone notices real fast. In her first speech, she actually talked about, listening, respect, avoiding polarization, basically the grown-up version of be cool with each other, please, which honestly feels pretty timely. And she also brought up artificial intelligence, which is a hot topic, and trust in institutions and national unity. So it was actually pretty interesting. I learned this, that before this, she was a Supreme Court justice, a UN Human Rights Commissioner, and an international war crimes prosecutor. Oh, she's got quite the resume. So today marks a new chapter, the Rita Hall, and a new face in one of Canada's most quietly important jobs.
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1: Took a drive in the county yesterday. I felt like I was really out of place. I mean, there were so many Teslas, and I was like out of place. Sorry. Gas car coming through. Oh. This could be one of the biggest parenting debates we've seen in a while. Apparently. Get close to the radio. I got to tell you about this. Apparently, the federal government is cooking up a new online harmful bill. We knew this was coming. Remember I talked about Australia a couple weeks ago? And at that time, I even said this probably will come into Canada. And guess what? Here it is. One of the big ideas on the table. Banning social media for anyone under 16. Yep, no TikTok, no Instagram, no Snapchat. Just yelling into the void or, you know, actually talking to your parents. Now, as I brought up a couple weeks ago, you know, Australia has already tried this and other countries are eyeballing this pretty hard too. Supporters are saying, you know, think of kids, cyberbullying, online addiction, and of course, mental health. And yeah, all that sounds great in theory. It does. But let's be intelligent for a moment here, okay? Because you got these other critics going, good luck enforcing that. Have you ever met a teenager? They can hack anything. Anything. Let's be honest. Any parent in the room right now knows that look. You know, your kid sneaking their phone under the blanket at 2 a.m. Little ninjas. So on a social media ban, yeah, it might just turn your teen into a super little sneaky ninja. So here's the question for you. If you're a parent, would you support a social media ban for kids under the age of 16? Or do you think a little education, you know, a little responsible talk on usage is the better play? Teach them. Don't block them. I can already hear dinner tables exploding with arguments tonight. Coming up, more Quinty's Best Variety.
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0: Lady Gaga. Her beauty brand, Lady Gaga's HozLabs, is getting backlash right now over its upcoming liquid bronzers. I guess a beauty influencer by the name of Gloria George tested the darkest shades and said they still didn't work. And while for the deeper skin tones, questioning why the brand is known for, you know, inclusivity, seems to have missed the mark here. She also pointed out she's previously actually praised the brand for its foundation range, but she was surprised by the launch. So things are getting a little messy over there. A little messy. The Ontario Lottery and Gaming Corporation just took getting into the game to a whole new level. I mean, literally. They organized the world's largest human foosball game. Human fuseball. What? They did. You know, 254 people holding onto giant horizontal poles, flailing their legs and trying to kick a soccer ball into a goal that's it's bigger than a minivan by the looks of this photo. The Guinness World Records actually confirmed it. You know, everybody's got World Cup fever right now. We're doing all kinds of silly stuff on the side. Your Mix information update from the Mix 97 News Desk coming up at 4 o'clock.
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2: Good afternoon, it's 4 o'clock. A few clouds tonight with a low of 15. Right now, it's 24 degrees. 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
2: Former Supreme Court Justice Louis Arbour has been installed as Canada's 31st Governor General during a ceremony in Ottawa. In her first speech as the King's representative in Canada, she thanked the outgoing Governor General Mary Simon for serving in the role. Arbour says Simon's tenure will be viewed in history as significant and timely.
5: She has reminded us that reconciliation is a lifelong journey that begins with listening and with empathy. Listening to voices that challenge our understanding of history. Listening to Indigenous environmental and spiritual knowledge, deeply sophisticated, yet long overlooked. Listening to languages unfamiliar to many of us that have resonated from coast to coast to coast for centuries.
2: Arbour also says that celebrating and learning from our differences is the key to building a more just and prosperous country. Someone was in a hurry to get to the cottage, and it's costing them. Peterborough County OPP charged an individual with stunt driving after stopping them for traveling over double the posted speed limit in Aspidale-Norwood Township. An officer on patrol on Highway 7 Saturday evening stopped a driver after clocking a vehicle traveling at 166 kilometers an hour in a posted 80-kilometer-hour zone. The driver was a 21-year-old from Toronto on their way to a friend's cottage. Their license was suspended for 30 days, their vehicle was impounded for 14 days, and they will have to appear in court. The city of Quinte West is seeking some feedback from the community about their parking experiences in downtown Trenton through a public survey. Feedback will help city staff assess the program and identify opportunities to evolve it. There's a link to the survey, which is open until July 6th at quintenews.com. And that's the news. 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Canada is training in Toronto today as preparations continue for Friday's World Cup opener against Bosnia-Herzegovina. Head coach Jesse Marsh said defender Moise Bambito continues to make progress in his recovery from a fractured tibia and is being monitored closely. The Montreal native played 30 minutes in a tune-up match against Uzbekistan last week. The Toronto Blue Jays chase a third straight win when they open a three-game series at Rogers Centre versus the Philadelphia Phillies. Left-hander Patrick Corbin gets the ball for Toronto. Philadelphia will go with fellow southpaw Christopher Sanchez on the mound. The Toronto Marlies will find out tonight who they'll play in the American Hockey League's championship series. The team is heading to the Calder Cup Finals for the first time since 2018. The Colorado Eagles host the Chicago Wolves in the seventh and deciding game of their Western Conference Final tonight. The Wolves forced a Game 7 with a 3-2 win last night. 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A few clouds tonight with a low of 15. Looking at tomorrow, morning sunshine with some sun and cloud in the afternoon and a risk of showers, high of 30. On Wednesday, mainly cloudy with a risk of showers or thunderstorm and a high of 27. Right now, it's 24 degrees. 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
8: Good afternoon. It's a clear drive on Belleville and Trenton streets. Highway 62 and 37 are doing well from the 401 to Highway 7. Highway 49 is clear in both directions. Highway 2 just slows through Brant Street. 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With the latest traffic, I'm Antonia Altabonte.
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And it's always U.S. politics. I picked the headline that turned into pop culture. You know, it feels like someone hit shuffle on chaos or something. I mean, first you got President Trump in a Meet the Press interview with Christine Walker. What an absolute gong show. I mean, okay, it was a high-pressure setup, you know, talking about 2020, January 6th, California elections, and all the hot topics where nobody's expecting a casual, so how was your weekend kind of conversation. So this thing escalated. Questions got sharper. Trump pushed back. Walker pushed for evidence. And you know Trump, he's like, oh, well, you'll have to see. You'll have to see. The temperatures kept climbing. Eventually, Trump called NBC News and Walker and the show crooked, low IQ, and stupid. I mean, things got real personal.

0: He really fell off his rocker. And then he said, finally, I had enough. That's it. That's it. No more interview. And just walked off. The internet just went absolutely cuckoo. But if that wasn't enough for headlines, this is definitely going to send Trump right over the edge. Did you hear about this today? This lawsuit right now that is trying to block the UFC event planned on the White House lawn on Sunday. Yeah. And that's Donald Trump's birthday, by the way, on Sunday. Yes, actual UFC inside the White House grounds. They're trying to get it canceled. Two Virginia residents are saying the whole thing crosses legal lines. Environmental review issues. Lack of congressional approval. Because, well, it's parkland. Parkland. And concerns about using national monuments for a private commercial event. And it gets even more intense. The filing argues the temporary arena, which is on the South Lawn, causes aesthetic injury. I don't know. I guess they're saying it damages the land. It's going to be like $700,000 in damage to the property. Anyway, they clearly don't like the vibe of this octagon next to the White House. There's also a planned weigh-in near the Lincoln Memorial being challenged as well, too, with concerns that it disrupts, you know, a lot of the tone in nearby memorials as well. So Donald Trump's not going to like that because the judge is now going to decide whether they have to cancel it or not. It's wild. Coming up, we got more Quiddy's Best Variety and all your Hollywood dirt.
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0: 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Oh, yeah, we're on the Facebook. We're on the Instagram. 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
0: So at the box office over the weekend, He-Man didn't pull out the big win. Nope, it was the throwback win for Scary Movie. That's right, Scary Movie actually came out on top. Over on streaming, Jennifer Lopez back at number one on Netflix with her new R-rated rom-com called Office Romance. She plays a high-powered CEO who falls for an airline lawyer. Critics actually aren't, you know, too thrilled about it. The reviews are, kind of right around the meh. You know, right around that. It's clearly people, though, are clicking play. So, anyway, now this one is already blowing up online. Taylor Swift, Travis Kelce, you know, are at the center of wedding rumors, allegedly planning a massive ceremony at Madison Square Garden over the July 4th weekend. And the claim is 1,200 guests. They're going to have blackout bus. You know, buses, they're all going to be blacked out, show up, full secrecy mode. And, there was a rumor around that Taylor Swift was going to be charging fans thousands so you could be in attendance. That is fake news. That is not true. But anyway, everybody's following this story like crazy. And speaking of Taylor Swift, her name has popped up in a different way. The Cleveland Cavaliers are going to auction off memorabilia from recent playoff game. The two seats they were sitting in, they're going to auction them off. I mean, crazy. And Katie Holmes reportedly reached out to congratulate Jamie Foxx on the birth of his new child. Sources say it was pretty warm and supportive. Crispin Glover, you remember him from Back to the Future? He's pushing back hard against a lawsuit from his ex claiming abuse and calling the allegations false. He's asking the court to toss some pretty key parts of the case. And I know TMZ is following that story pretty close. And, well, Corey Feldman's divorce from Courtney Mitchell is now officially over, but the financial work needs to be worked out. Court documents actually show there's still a dispute over some unpaid bills, and she says they're pretty outstanding. Henry Cavill, Kevin Hart are teaming up for a new spy comedy, and speaking of big projects, Heat 2 is starting to take shape with Leonardo DiCaprio, who apparently he's pretty pumped. The whole cast are pretty pumped, too. Because Leo is reportedly actually circling roles originally tied to, you know, De Niro and Val Kilmer characters, with Christian Bale also linked to the Al Pacino role. And finally, Ghostbusters is coming back in an animated form. Netflix is developing Ghostbusters Night Shift, but Jason Reitman is the executive producer. There you have it. 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

0: 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Everybody's got World Cup fever. They do. You see it everywhere. You can get into the World Cup spirit, too, with free interactive soccer activities for the whole family. Centennial Park Pavilion. Coming up on Saturday. What will that be? June 13th, Saturday, June 13th, from 3 to 8 p.m. They're going to have some great fun for the whole family. Free interactive activities, soccer-themed challenges, skills and drills. All kind of cool stuff happening, too. Yeah. Oh, yeah. And they're going to have a walking soccer match at 6 p.m. I love that. Because running, that just requires too much cardio. Plus, they're going to have some food from around the world, too, at the Quiddy West pop-ups. So you don't have to make the long trip off to Toronto or Vancouver. You can get into the spirit and the fun right in Quiddy West. Again, that's happening on Saturday. Check that out. Coming up here on Mix 97, your Mix information update from the Mix 97 News Desk and your all-request drive at 5.
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1: Good afternoon. A few clouds tonight with a low of 15. Right now, it's 24 degrees. I'm Alan Michael Steele with your Mix 97 news update. 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
2: Former Supreme Court Justice Luis Arbour has been sworn in as Canada's next Governor General.
3: We don't think we are perfect, but we believe we're pretty well on the way there.
4: In her 20-minute speech, Arbour stressed the values of embracing differences. She said extreme polarization is dangerous, but so too is extreme consensus. She received ovations when she said Canada should course correct on the number of young Canadians facing inequality and when she acknowledged outgoing Governor General Mary Simon's tenure. Following the ceremony at the Senate, Arbour laid flowers at the Tomb of the Unknown Soldier and was honored with two 21-gun salutes. McMurray, The Canadian Press, Ottawa.
2: A woman has been charged after allegedly exposing herself in public in Belleville's East End. Police responded on Friday afternoon and arrested the suspect. While in custody, the woman allegedly urinated inside the police vehicle and, after being transported to a local hospital, spat at an employee. 52-year-old Melissa Miracle of Belleville has been charged with mischief under $5,000, assault, and an indecent act in a public place. She was released on an undertaking with a scheduled court date in August. This year's Bay of Quinte Relay for Life was a massive success. The event, held on Saturday at Trenton High School, raised $75,000, and donations are still coming in. Event director Karen White says that surpassed their $57,000 fundraising goal.
5: The Canadian Cancer Society is obviously well thought of, well supported, and people know that they are doing what needs to be done to fight this terrible disease and to make sure we have more people living with cancer than dying from it.
2: Money raised through Relay for Life directly funds Canadian Cancer Society initiatives, including cancer research, maintaining patient lodges, and covering travel costs for treatments. And that's the news.
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2: 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Canada is training in Toronto today as preparations continue for Friday's World Cup opener against Bosnia-Herzegovina. Head coach Jesse Marsh said defender Moise Bambito continues to make progress in his recovery from a fractured tibia and is being monitored closely. The Montreal native played 30 minutes in a tune-up match against Uzbekistan last week. The Toronto Blue Jays chase a third straight win when they open a three-game series at Rogers Centre versus the Philadelphia Phillies. Left-hander Patrick Corbin gets the ball for Toronto. Philadelphia will go with fellow southpaw Christopher Sanchez on the mound. The Toronto Marlies will find out tonight who they'll play in the American Hockey League's championship series. The team is heading to the Calder Cup Finals for the first time since 2018. The Colorado Eagles host the Chicago Wolves in the seventh and deciding game of their Western Conference Final tonight. The Wolves forced a Game 7 with a 3-2 win last night. 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They care about your air. A few clouds tonight with a low of 15. Looking at tomorrow, morning sunshine with some sun and cloud in the afternoon and a risk of showers, high of 30. On Wednesday, mainly cloudy with a risk of showers or thunderstorm and a high of 27. Right now, it's 24 degrees. 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
0: It's an issue-free drive on the 401 heading right through Belleville and Trenton. I'm not seeing any issues from Napanee towards Brighton. Highway 62 and 37 look good in both directions. Highway 49 is also clear out towards Picton. Highway 2 just slows through Brent Street. Looking for a little excitement? 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With the latest traffic, I'm Antonia Altabonte.
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call request drive at 5 for Terry. Happy birthday. It was Terry's birthday yesterday. Want to hear the weekend. Coming up, well, Facebook Marketplace is out of control. Have you seen Facebook Marketplace lately? Oh, my. We'll get into this in a moment. Dutchie, Anxiety, Mix 97.

Hawaii's best variety, Mix 97, your chance to win with Burger Revolution. And Quiddy's favorite game, What's That Noise? It's coming up. You ever open the good old Facebook book face? You know, and then you're like, oh, yeah, I'm going to check out Marketplace. Maybe look for a coffee table. And somehow you end up looking at a fire truck. Because that's apparently what's happening in Ontario right now.

0: some of the weirdest things currently for sale, including a full-sized fire truck, a giant 4-foot-tall Woody from Toy Story. That definitely looks haunted, I'm not going to lie. And, oh, get ready for this. A collection of 1800s prosthetic eyeballs. Yeah, eyeballs! I saw it. I was like, what am I looking at? No pun intended. Anyway, somebody actually woke up and they thought, you know what? My living room needs Victorian-era spare eyeballs. Who needs this? There's also a Sasquatch costume. I saw that, too. It looks like a Chewbacca after a rough weekend. And then there's dental training model that looks like an escape from a horror movie. Facebook Marketplace has really become less of a shopping app and more of a bad, bad yard sale. Have you noticed it? It's crazy. And you go in looking for a used patio set, you come out wondering why someone owns a box of antique eyeballs. And the scary part is, here's the scary part. Somebody's actually buying this stuff. Yeah. No, seriously, somebody's buying it. So now I need to know who's buying this weird stuff. I need to know. You know? This is all stuff in Ontario. Man, Ontario setting the bar pretty high. Coming up, more Quiddy's Best Variety in just moments. Hold tight.
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0: Burger Revolution. It's not just a burger. It's a way of life. You know, their burgers are just fantastic. It's not just burgers. 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It's the best. And whenever you see the Burger Revolution food truck, I'm sorry. 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Your chance to win with Burger Revolution. If you can identify this noise. It's one of the noises of summer. I think so. Good luck to you, Mix Nation. Be specific and tell me what's happening. What is this noise? Play it again. One more time. That's all you're getting. One of the sounds of summer. 613-962-9700. Good luck to you. Phones are lit. We'll go right to... Here, we don't normally do this, but count yourself lucky. We're going to line number one. What is the noise? Go ahead. What do you think it is?
2: I think it's clothes ripping. I mean, it's what it sounds like.
0: Clothes? Yeah. Your clothes are made out of that material? That's wild. No, that's not what it is. Mix 97, what do you think it is?
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4: Hi, is it packing tape?
0: It is not packing tape. I knew that was coming. I knew that was coming. Go ahead. And don't forget to turn your radio down. I hear the radio's all cranked up. Go ahead. What is the noise?
3: Is it husking corn?
0: Bingo. That's exactly what it is. Husking the corn. That corn in the cob. Who is this?
3: This is Natalie.
0: Natalie, how was your weekend?
3: It was good.
0: Mm-hmm. Did you do anything exciting?
3: Not really. Just hung out. But I'm on my way to golf right now, so that makes up for it.
0: Where are you golfing?
3: Briar Faw.
0: Nice. Nice. What's your handicap?
3: I don't even know what that means. I just go for fun.
0: Well, same with me. No sense of keeping track. No sense of keeping track of that stuff.
3: Exactly.
0: Hold on a line. I'm going to hook you up with your prize. You just won with Burger Revolution at Mix 97, okay?
3: Thank you. Have a good one.
0: All right. 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

0: 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Apple is giving Siri a major upgrade. Now, honestly, it's about time. Some of us have actually spent years saying, "Hey, Siri," and getting answers that make you actually wonder if Siri even is in the same conversation. Anyway, Apple announced a new Siri AI that's supposed to be a lot more like, the chatbots we're used to now. We'll be able to talk or type it, if that's your jam. And it can actually understand your personal stuff better, like helping you find information from your messages, organizing photos, and doing more everyday tasks. Siri's going from, here's what I found on the web, to honestly, I can actually help you. Now, privacy obviously is a big focus, and some of the bigger AI features will only work on newer devices. Why? Because they need more power. They also announced new photo tools and updates for Macs and some more parental controls for kids. But this was actually a big announcement for Apple and the CEO, Tim Cook. His final developer for conference, because he's stepping down later this year. Yeah, stepping down. He got a big standing ovation from the crowd, so the future of Apple is here, and your phone might soon know what you actually need before you do. Coming up, we count down the six biggest songs today, the Mix 97 Top 6 at 6.
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1: 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Get a full tank of gas, too. Yeah, that's lit. See the price of gas? Holy shoot. Quick question for you. Are you team pineapple or team absolute not? You already know my feelings over the years. I've talked about this many a times. Absolutely not. It's a deal breaker. I'll block you on Facebook. I will. Because, listen, one of the biggest food debates on the planet is still this. And guess where this debate started? In Ontario. Out of the whole world, it started right here in Ontario. Back in 1962, it was a restaurant owner at a restaurant in Chatham. And he decided to try something different. He tossed pineapple on a pizza with some ham and bacon just to see what would happen. And almost 60 years later, people are still arguing about it. Can you believe it? Think about that. You know, we're not flying cars in movies. AI's everywhere, and somehow we're still fighting over a fruit on a pizza. Wow. The funny part is, the pizza got its name, Hawaiian, from the brand of canned pineapple he actually used. There was nothing Hawaiian about it. Personally, I think pineapple pizza is like the, don't take offense to this, it's kind of like the country music of reality TV. Some people love it. Some people hate it. Nobody is changing their mind. You're not going to change my mind. I think it's disgusting. It's nasty. It's just not right. You know? I mean, Ontario's given us a lot of things. It gave the world insulin, basketball, and pineapple on pizza. Yeah, it's Ontario's fault. Did you know that? Well, you know it now. Coming up just after 7 o'clock, get ready. It's On Air, Ryan Seacrest.
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0: 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Seacrest with you. Sisney and Tanya, thanks for listening to us. Are you running on low battery mode? We're here to be your charger.
1: Were you working on that last night?
2: Cheesy.
0: No, my iPad just says low battery, and it just came to me when
1: look
0: I saw
1: you.
0: It.
1: Look at you. Prolific. Full of wit.
0: It says 10% battery remaining. Close. Okay. And, Tubbs, I need a charger.
1: Yeah, why don't you put your charger, like, I have it right here at your desk.
0: I have it now. I don't want this stuff charging overnight by my head. No, what I take my iPad back and forth, but I've got my headphones. I got a phone and my iPad next to my head. That's a problem.
3: But you're saying it's only if it's charging, it's bad. You can have your phone by your head if it's not charging.
0: I think all of this by your head in power mode is bad and charging. But mine won't charge.
1: Maybe you're not alone. We all have the same things: headphones, computer, phone.
0: No, but now people have me all in my head about my actual AirPods that I wear when I work out.
1: Yeah, I know. Those are on the way out.
0: Like I see smarter people wearing these things we're wearing here, and
1: yes,
0: I've got the other
1: exactly.
0: ones in my real life. Or my wildlife, whatever's outside
1: I
0: the
1: know,
0: show.
1: I know, because they're so easy.
3: Wildlife.
0: Well, you know, out in the wild.
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0: 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If you do this, you will live longer. And has nothing to do with exercise. Next.
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1: Here we go. I want to tell you about this because I read it and I thought, what? If you do this, you have a 45% less chance of dying within 5 years. 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
2: Like in the election?
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3: percentage.
1: Yeah. Voters outlive everybody.
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1: Today's quote, worry is a misuse of your imagination. 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
6: 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And this year's event is completely sold out. Thursday, June 18th at Black Bear Ridge, golfers will start to tee off at 7:30 a.m. till 3:30 p.m. in a scramble format. 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

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If you're assuming you know the rules of soccer, you might want to think again. The International Football Association Board, known as IFAB, has made rule changes which go into effect with the Cup. Some are pretty significant and meant to speed up the game. That'll definitely annoy some of the players. We have a cheat sheet up if you want to check it out. Search World Cup at onairwithryan.com.